to the top, I've been out of shape, thinking out of box, I'm an astronaut. I blasted off the planet, rock that caused catastrophe, and it matters more because I had it. Now I had, I thought about wreaking havoc on an opposition, kind of shocking, they want a static with precision, I'm automatic, quarterback, I ain't talking second, pack it up, I don't panic, battle.

just like my favorite song going round and round my head. Like my favorite song going round and round my head. 5 days on the free.

Cause I'm only human after all, and you're only human after all. Don't put the blame on me. Don't put your blame on me.

it's hard to say that I'd rather stay awake when I'm asleep, because my dreams are bursting at the seams.